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Irene Cara is starting off your 7 o'clock on this Thursday evening. Mike Davis with you. So glad to have you along as we've got classic hits on the way from John Mellencamp, Michael Jackson, Kenny Loggins is coming up. Right now, it's Madonna on KOKZ.

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1: Hey, it's Waters from the Waters Wake Up Call. Random Wednesday this morning, a Donnie and Marie lunchbox crashing through the KOKZ studio window got us talking about our lunchboxes back in school.
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9: The KCRG TV9 First Alert Forecast. For tonight, mostly clear skies and a low of 54. Mostly sunny tomorrow, high up to 82. Winds northerly tonight between 5 to 10 miles per hour, become southwesterly tomorrow between 5 to 10. Mostly cloudy tomorrow night, low of 64. A chance of storms returns on Saturday and again Sunday. I'm TV9 First Alert Storm Team Meteorologist Corey Thompson. 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

0: Don Henley at 105.7 KOKZ Iowa's Classic Hits. Mike Davis hanging out with you this evening. 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
1: As you know, Casey Kasem has unlocked the American Top 40 vaults and is replaying original shows from the 80s. This week, Casey takes you back to September 3rd, 1983. That's when the Eurythmics enjoyed Sweet Dreams. ELO declared rock and roll is king. Taco was putting on the Ritz. And Bonnie Tyler witnessed a total eclipse of the heart. You'll hear those songs, all the top 40 hits, and the long-distance dedications from September 3rd, 1983, right here on American Top 40, the 80s.
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1: KCRG TV9 First Alert Forecast for tonight, mostly clear skies and a low of 54. Mostly sunny tomorrow, high up to 82. Winds northerly tonight between 5 to 10 miles per hour, becomes southwesterly tomorrow between 5 to 10. Mostly cloudy tomorrow night, low of 64. A chance of storms returns on Saturday and again Sunday. I'm TV9 First Alert Storm Team meteorologist Corey Thompson on 105.7 KOKZ, Iowa's Classic Hits.

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A little sweet emotion from Aerosmith on 105.7 KOKZ. Thanks so much for making us a part of your Thursday. Mike Davis with you with a classic hit from Madness.

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1: KCRG TV9 First Alert Forecast. For tonight, mostly clear skies and a low of 54. Mostly sunny tomorrow, high up to 82. Winds northerly tonight between 5 to 10 miles per hour, becomes southwesterly tomorrow between 5 to 10. Mostly cloudy tomorrow night, low of 64. A chance of storms returns on Saturday and again Sunday. I'm TV9 First Alert Storm Team meteorologist Corey Thompson on 105.7 KOKZ, Iowa's Classic Hits.

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0: 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Mike Davis wrapping up my time for this evening, but plenty more of Iowa's classic hits on the way for you, and we'll start it off with some Foreigner. Have a great rest of your Thursday. We'll talk to you again on a finally Friday night. See ya.
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4: Casey Kasem has unlocked the American Top 40 vaults and is replaying original shows from the 70s. This week, Casey takes you back to August 30th, 1975. That's when Ambrosia was holding on to yesterday. The Bee Gees were jive talking. The Carpenters played solitaire. And Morris Albert felt nothing more than feelings. 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
1: weather. The KCRG TV9 First Alert Forecast. Mostly clear overnight with a low near 54. Winds are out of the north at 5 to 10. On Friday, mostly sunny and comfortable with a high near 82. Winds out of the southwest at 5 to 10. Friday night, mostly cloudy with a low near 64. Chance of storms on Saturday with a high near 82. I'm TV9 First Alert Storm Team meteorologist A.J. Rickman on 105.7 KOKZ, Iowa's Classic Hits.

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1: Hey, Waters here from the Waters Wake Up Call. You know, I always say two things. My favorite part of the morning is talking to you, and I'm here to help.
2: Good morning. It's Hippy Dippy Shannon.
1: Hippy Dippy, Hippy Dip.
2: I was wondering if you would do me a favor this morning.
1: It depends on how much you'll pay me in order to do this favor.
2: Well, if you come see me, I'll buy you a maid right.
1: Okay. I would love a maid right from you.
2: I would really love it if you would play a song for my husband for me. We've been going through some stuff. My grandma was diagnosed with cancer.
1: Oh, I'm sorry.
2: Some other family things that are hard.
1: Yeah.
2: And he has been so there for me. So I was wondering if you'd play Endless Love by Lionel Richie and Diana Ross. His name is Alex.
1: Alex.
2: And he works at Nagel Fine.
1: You should come over here right now. 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
1: I'll bet we'd do an awesome duet. 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I can't really get in on that. I've been divorced twice. Love ends, man. 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
1: Casey Kasem has unlocked the American Top 40 vaults and is replaying original shows from the 70s. This week, Casey takes you back to August 30th, 1975. That's when Ambrosia was holding on to yesterday. The Bee Gees were jive talking. The Carpenters played solitaire. And Morris Albert felt nothing more than feelings. You'll hear those songs and all the top 40 hits from August 30th, 1975, right here on American Top 40, the 70s.
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1: weather. The KCRG TV9 First Alert Forecast. Mostly clear overnight with a low near 54. Winds are out of the north at 5 to 10. On Friday, mostly sunny and comfortable with a high near 82. Winds out of the southwest at 5 to 10. Friday night, mostly cloudy with a low near 64. Chance of storms on Saturday with a high near 82. I'm TV9 First Alert Storm Team meteorologist A.J. Rickman on 105.7 KOKZ, Iowa's Classic Hits.

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1: the KCRG TV9 First Alert Forecast. Mostly clear overnight with a low near 54. Winds are out of the north at 5 to 10. On Friday, mostly sunny and comfortable with a high near 82. Winds out of the southwest at 5 to 10. Friday night, mostly cloudy with a low near 64. Chance of storms on Saturday with a high near 82. I'm TV9 First Alert Storm Team meteorologist A.J. 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

0: Waters here from the Waters Wake Up Call. You know, I always say two things. My favorite part of the morning is talking to you, and I'm here to help.
1: Good morning. It's Hippy Dippy Shannon.
0: Hippy Dippy, Hippy Dip.
1: I was wondering if you would do me a favor this morning.
0: It depends on how much you'll pay me in order to do this favor.
1: Well, if you come see me, I'll buy you a maid right.
0: Okay. I would love a maid right from you.
1: I would really love it if you would play a song for my husband for me. We've been going through some stuff. My grandma was diagnosed with cancer.
0: Oh, I'm sorry.
1: Some other family things that are hard.
0: Yeah.
1: And he has been so there for me. So I was wondering if you'd play Endless Love by Lionel Richie and Diana Ross.
0: Nice.
1: His name is Alex.
0: Alex.
1: And he works at Nagel Fine.
0: You should come over here right now. We'll work up a version of it, and we'll sing it live on the radio for your husband.
1: I have to open the maid right, and I have to feed my customers.
0: I'll bet we'd do an awesome duet. So how about I play the Lionel Richie and Diana Ross thing today, and then we'll work up something, and maybe not Endless Love, though. I can't really get in on that. I've been divorced twice. Love ends, man. 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
1: The KCRG TV9 First Alert Forecast. Mostly clear overnight with a low near 54. Winds are out of the north at 5 to 10. On Friday, mostly sunny and comfortable with a high near 82. Winds out of the southwest at 5 to 10. Friday night, mostly cloudy with a low near 64. Chance of storms on Saturday with a high near 82. I'm TV9 First Alert Storm Team meteorologist A.J. Rickman on 105.7 KOKZ, Iowa's Classic Hits.

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1: Casey Kasem has unlocked the American Top 40 vaults and is replaying original shows from the 70s. This week, Casey takes you back to August 30th, 1975. That's when Ambrosia was holding on to yesterday. The Bee Gees were jive talking. The Carpenters played solitaire. And Morris Albert felt nothing more than feelings. 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
1: weather. The KCRG TV9 First Alert Forecast. Mostly clear overnight with a low near 54. Winds are out of the north at 5 to 10. On Friday, mostly sunny and comfortable with a high near 82. Winds out of the southwest at 5 to 10. Friday night, mostly cloudy with a low near 64. Chance of storms on Saturday with a high near 82. I'm TV9 First Alert Storm Team meteorologist A.J. 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

0: Waters here from the Waters Wake Up Call. You know, I always say two things. My favorite part of the morning is talking to you, and I'm here to help.
1: Good morning. It's Hippy Dippy Shannon.
0: Hippy Dippy, Hippy Dip.
1: I was wondering if you would do me a favor this morning.
0: It depends on how much you'll pay me in order to do this favor.
1: Well, if you come see me, I'll buy you a maid right.
0: Okay. I would love a maid right from you.
1: I would really love it if you would play a song for my husband for me. We've been going through some stuff. My grandma was diagnosed with cancer.
0: Oh, I'm sorry.
1: Some other family things that are hard.
0: Yeah.
1: And he has been so there for me. So I was wondering if you'd play Endless Love by Lionel Richie and Diana Ross.
0: It's
1: His name is Alex.
0: Alex.
1: And he works at Nagel Fine.
0: You should come over here right now. We'll work up a version of it, and we'll sing it live on the radio for your husband.
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0: I'll bet we'd do an awesome duet. 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
1: weather. The KCRG TV9 First Alert Forecast. Mostly clear overnight with a low near 54. Winds are out of the north at 5 to 10. On Friday, mostly sunny and comfortable with a high near 82. Winds out of the southwest at 5 to 10. Friday night, mostly cloudy with a low near 64. Chance of storms on Saturday with a high near 82. I'm TV9 First Alert Storm Team meteorologist A.J. Rickman on 105.7 KOKZ, Iowa's Classic Hits.

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1: Hey, it's Nina Blackwood this week on Absolutely 80s. News from Don Henley. Fran Tarkenton throws another football at the camera, and war breaks out in the cult classic. 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

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Everybody's working for the weekend. From the Cedar Valley to the corridor. I'm hot-blooded. 105.7 KOKZ, Iowa's classic hits.

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1: weather. The KCRG TV9 First Alert Forecast. Mostly clear overnight with a low near 54. Winds are out of the north at 5 to 10. On Friday, mostly sunny and comfortable with a high near 82. Winds out of the southwest at 5 to 10. Friday night, mostly cloudy with a low near 64. Chance of storms on Saturday with a high near 82. I'm TV9 First Alert Storm Team meteorologist A.J. Rickman on 105.7 KOKZ, Iowa's Classic Hits.

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4: Our Iowa State Fair grandstand shows are big events with the top national artists performing. They're now the 3rd largest moneymaker for the fair each year. But it wasn't always that way. In fact, it wasn't until the 1960s that the grandstand began being used for concerts at all. The 1965 Iowa State Fair was actually the first to feature a top-notch performer in concert. Wall Lake native Andy Williams returned to his home state at the height of his international popularity to take the grandstand stage on 5 consecutive nights. At the time, his national television variety program was quite popular, and he brought with him on the stage a group that regularly performed on his television program, the Osmond Brothers. That was fitting, since Andy Williams first performed

0: with his brothers singing on the radio in the 1930s. For the next several years, the fair booked a single top-notch act to perform on multiple nights. Several times in the 1960s and 1970s, it was the Lawrence Welk Orchestra. We now eagerly anticipate release of the list of performers who will take the stage at our fair each August, but the trend started with Iowa's own Andy Williams, who wrapped up a five-night engagement at the Iowa State Fair Grandstand on this date in 1965. And that's Iowa Almanac for August 28th. There's more online at iowaalmanac.com. I'm Jeff Stein.
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2: 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On Thursday, corn futures contracts mostly closed in the $5 range, which might have seemed unlikely early in the growing season. We will hear more from John Heinberg of Total Farm Marketing next.
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2: John Heinberg is a market advisor with Total Farm Marketing, and he says the recent price action for corn shows how quickly things can change in the marketplace.
4: You know, that was one of the things that is surprising, and that just tells you how much a market can move, how quickly can things can change. You know, we were even thinking about this as we're in January, February, and, you know, we're looking at a 2 billion bushel carryout. You know, even though demand was really good in that window, we still had some things that, you know, were making this market look heavy, plus you had South American production coming through. But again,
2: Heinberg says multiple factors are combining to dictate what is happening in the grain markets.
4: Throw in the U.S.-Iran war, throw in the actions against the U.S. dollar in terms of, you know, that's promoting some strength in the grain markets. Add in the heat wave and then throw in the last piece of the puzzle here too, you know, just the impact of that heat with some of these reduced yields and how quickly what can be a full supply or a heavy supply of grain can quickly disappear. And that's something that's, you know, been kind of interesting to see. And that's one of the things you just kind of got to watch.
2: He adds that producers need to be following the market rally closely and making wise decisions with their grain.
4: Now, again, there's a lot of things going to be happening in the next couple of months from the numbers side of things that could easily, you know, put some lids on this rally quickly.
2: You've been listening to Agribusiness Matters on the Iowa Agribusiness Radio.
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1: The KCRG TV9 First Alert Forecast. Mostly sunny today with a high near 82. Winds are out of the southwest at 5 to 10. Tonight, skies turn mostly cloudy with a low near 64. Winds out of the south-southeast at 5 to 15. Chance of storms tomorrow with a high near 82. Slight chance of storms tomorrow night with a low near 69. I'm TV9 First Alert Storm Team meteorologist A.J. Rickman on 105.7 KOKZ, Iowa's Classic Hits.

0: Classic hits, 105.7 KOKZ. It's magic, man. I am the magic man, Mike Waters. That is Hart. And it's Friday. Has anybody else noticed? It's Friday and the moon. I don't know if that's a full moon. With my naked eyes, pardon the expression, it looks like a full moon. So that's what I think. So I'll check on that. But I didn't hear anything about a full moon. And I always hear things. NASA calls me and say, hey, be looking out the window tomorrow. Anyway, we are going to have a weekend of, kind of a couple different things, actually. Today, we've got some patchy fog, and then it's going to be sunny. Highs 86. Tomorrow, high of 85 with a chance for showers. And then on Sunday, sunny and 93. So we got hot, rain, patchy fog, all kinds of stuff. A little something for everybody. Hey, today we're going to be talking about first-time driving. I was reading that it is usually the late summer, early fall, where kids are learning to drive and taking their driver's tests and things like that. And I was thinking back, and it's always hard for me to think about when I was learning to drive and the things I got into and things I got my father into. But I'll be talking about all that. I want to know what your first time driving story is. Let's have a first time Friday. It's been a while. First time driving, whether it was a driver's lesson, a driver's test, or your first time behind the wheel as an actual driver. Call me, 364-1057 or 234-1057, or you can text me at 319-364-1057. You know, the first thing I want to do, and usually this is really the first thing I do every morning, is...
1: We can all use a little good news.
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0: Yes, and of course, sponsored by our very good friends over at Mylex Complete Auto Care with two locations in Cedar Rapids, Sylvia Avenue Northeast and Mount Vernon Road Southeast. So talk about a principal with principles, a high school principal from Ohio. And his name is Rob Burnside. What a good guy. He took in a homeless student and let him move in with his family because it helped the kid stay in school. Now, unfortunately, this school and the school officials said the student, Dee Dee, was no longer eligible to attend. But the principal let him come to school anyway. And he was ultimately forced to step down because of it. Ugh. Burnside and his wife later became legal guardians of Dee Dee. What a great family, man, I'll tell you.
6: I was told that the district did not believe that I could go back into the building and be an effective leader.
7: So my mom, I couldn't live with her because it wasn't really safe to live with her. My dad, he had some issues going on because sometimes it'd be cold in a mobile home, so I'd just be sleeping in the car with the heat on.
6: The first words out of her mouth, well, he can come stay with us if he needs to. We said, you know, God, if this is your will for this young man to be in our home, you know, make it clear. And like 5 minutes later, my phone buzzes and I look at it and it's a message from him. Hey, Mr. Burnside. And I grab it and I look at my wife and say, I think we just got our answer.
0: That's awesome. Isn't that awesome? So, like I say, a principal with principles. And they always say the difference between principal and principal, the principal in your school, P-A-L, principal, and that guy over and above, pal, I mean, dad. Man, that's cool that they took in this homeless kid and gave him a life, basically. So thank goodness that dark side had a very bright side. And if it brightened your morning half as much as it did mine, sing along with the Bright Side Kids on the bus.

0: Blackwood this week on Absolutely 80s. News from Don Henley. Fran Tarkenton throws another football at the camera. And war breaks out in the cult classic. Plus, we have Culture Club, Simple Minds, Steve Miller, Mr. Exposé, and the Go-Go's. Only on the next Absolutely 80s.
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1: From the KCRG TV9 newsroom, I'm Jim Mertens. The city of Atkins has sent a letter to the Linn County Planning and Zoning Commission voicing its opposition to a proposed power plant. Alliant wants to build the Morgan Valley Energy Center west of Cedar Rapids near Highway 30 and Benton Linn Road. In the letter, the city is formally opposing the proposed rezoning and application. It says the project raises significant concerns because it's just more than a mile and a half from Atkins city limits and is in the Atkins Fire District. Linn County and the state have the final say, though, and communities outside the county don't have a formal role in the process. The Linn County Board has also approved reducing speed limits on several Linn County secondary roads. The changes are directly related to a new state law that took effect July 1st that set the default speed limit on eligible county roads from 55 to 60. The county is keeping the 55-mile-per-hour speed limit on sections of Alburnett Road, Blair's Ferry, Tower Terrace, and Wright Brothers Boulevard, among others. Linn County residents will soon get a chance to name a snowplow. The road department is hosting a public contest to name 8 of their snowplows. You have until September 4th to submit a name by going to the Linn County website. The top picks will then be put to voting, which will take place at the end of September into early October. I'm Jim Mertens for breaking news alerts and headlines anytime. 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
2: Mostly sunny today with a high near 82. Tonight, skies turn mostly cloudy with a low near 64, winds out of the south-southeast at 5 to 15. Chance of storms tomorrow with a high near 82, slight chance of storms tomorrow night with a low near 69. I'm TV9 First Alert Storm Team meteorologist A.J. 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

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Thank you, Stevie Nicks. Edge of 17. Waters with ya. 6:13 Friday morning. We're talking about first time driving. I want to hear your story. Whether it was in your driver's lesson, a driving test, or the first time behind the wheel after the idiot let you pass and gave you your license. Yeah, all that pretty much holds true for yours truly, but I want to know your story, all right? Mine's too embarrassing. 364-1057 or 234-1057. And I don't want to hear about your pilot's license, driver's license. We'll leave that to Steve Miller, the pilot thing, because this is Jet Airliner. KOKZ, Waters Wake Up Call. Happy Friday.

0: Classic Hits 105.7 KOKZ. That's Steve Miller and Jet Airliner. My name is Mike Waters, 617 here on a Friday morning. And at this very moment, are you ready? Are you sitting down? Huh? Partly cloudy and 60 here in Hiawatha and in Waterloo. They're saying not available. Why not? Says NA. I assume that's not available because I can't see it. Anyway, we'll see patchy fog this morning and then sunny and highs somewhere in the mid-80s. Tomorrow looks like a pretty good chance for some showers, of course. The weekend, what do you do? And then on Sunday, mostly sunny and highs in the 90s somewhere. So summer ain't done yet, kids, okay? Of course, you have to sit inside all day during the week, and then it'll rain on the weekends. But hey, other than that, it'll be fine. It'll be just fine. Cheer up, okay? Coming up a little bit later on, Jen is coming in, and we'll talk a little bit about getting your car ready for the kids, because I was reading that it's the late summer, early fall, where most kids are learning to drive, taking the, I don't know if they have driver's ed anymore or how that works. I'm not sure. I know there are driving lessons. You know, you get in the car and the instructor is telling you to do things and then marks little things on the piece of paper. Okay, and you pass or you don't. And man, it's humiliating when you don't pass. Not that I don't know about any of that. Yeah, right. You don't want to hear about my story, do you? No, you want to tell your own. I know you do. So let's go to the phones and see what's going on. Let's go to the archives, and I've got a good one from the Hawaiian.
1: Good morning, Mr. Waters. How are you today?
0: Well, I'm good. I hope you heard that call I played a little bit earlier.
1: I did, and you are correct. That was me.
0: I knew it. And by the way, just to interrupt this archive call, I had played earlier a story that she had, it was, and I was looking for this because I know it's there and I'm still looking for it, but she, the very first time the Hawaiian called me was a first time driver story. And I had played that before she had called here. So that's what she's referencing. It's a long time ago.
1: There you go.
0: Yeah.
1: Because that was my first year here, too.
0: Oh,
1: so.
0: Really? 2021?
1: Yep.
0: A lot of water under the bridge from then. So your first time driving, you had an accident. Then you had another accident right after. Have you had an accident since then? Or was that the last accident you ever had? Yeah. How many accidents have you had since the first time and the second time?
1: Two more.
0: So four accidents, that's something to be proud of. So you were telling me you have a story from even earlier when you were driving. What's that story?
1: The very first time I drove, I was 5, and my mother had left myself and my brother unattended in the car. And, you know, you watch what your parents do. And we had been in South Carolina at the time, and we were parked on a slight slope.
0: Oh, no.
1: And I crawled up to the front, and I was, you know, playing around like my parents. And, you know, you put the car like this, you hit the, you know, and I hit engage. We started rolling. I started moving the wheel. And as I went to go past my mother, who was walking down the little slope, she turned and saw me, and she had to run to catch me and dive through the window. Because the car didn't stop.
0: So
1: that was the first time I drove.
0: Did you hit anything?
1: No, I did not.
0: Okay, you were saving the hitting things for later.
1: That's it, for when I actually had a license.
0: Yes, correct. Yes, exactly. You know, the oddest part of that story, I think, is the fact that you had your learner's permit so early. Yeah, I never had mine that early. Of course, I probably shouldn't have had it ever, but that's another story for later in the morning.
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7: As you know, Casey Kasem has unlocked the American Top 40 vaults and is replaying original shows from the 80s. 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ELO declared rock and roll is king. Taco was putting on the Ritz. And Bonnie Tyler witnessed a total eclipse of the heart. 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

0: Classic Hits, 105.7 KOKZ. That is Joan Jett and the Blackhearts. 6:32 Friday morning, Waters wake up call. 60 and partly cloudy in Hiawatha. We've got not available in Waterloo. Let's refresh that. Let's see if that's available yet. Come on. 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Still not available. Oh, well, what do you do? Nothing. Hey, we're talking about first time driving, whether it's a driving lesson, driver's test, first time behind the wheel with your actual license, maybe the first time where you're in the car with your parents, and they're kind of, you know, you got your permit and they're kind of showing you, and that's always just wrecked. I'll tell you mine with my dad, and it was one of those things. We were driving somewhere, I don't know, running an errand, something. I was, you know, 15 or something. You know, a lot of the farm kids, of course, they're driving at 4. You know, I didn't drive really until I was 15, legally. Never mind. But anyway, we were in the car, we were driving and doing something. He said, hey, you know, here's an empty parking lot. Let's go in there. You get behind the wheel and you do a little driving, you know, get some experience, you know, get some time in. So we went into this parking lot and I got behind the wheel and we were driving a bit. And I don't know, I think I was doing okay. I don't remember actually the driving part, because the only thing that sticks in my head was when I was going to park the car and I accidentally hit the gas, not the brake, and we went over one of those, you know, the blocks, the big concrete slab that you park in front of, you know. It's like a big speed bump, I guess, is what you'd call it. Anyway, I drove over that. And it was high enough where we couldn't back up. We couldn't get the car out. There was no way. We tried and tried. My dad was trying to push. I was trying to go in reverse. You know, everything. We tried everything. Couldn't do it. Had to call a tow truck. I felt like the biggest dope in the world. The only person who could have been a bigger dope than I was my father, who had that bright idea in the first place. Yeah, thanks. Thanks for that, Dad. That was a humiliating idea.
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0: Classic hits, 105.7 KOKZ. That's Blandy and Call Me, 649 Waters Wake Up Call. And we've got partly cloudy skies at the moment, 60 degrees in Hiawatha. Still no idea in Waterloo. There's nothing available, apparently, according to the National Weather Service. So I just hope you're still there, Waterloo. I hope it's not available because you've been wiped off the map or something. So I hope that's not the case. I don't think it is, but a 50-50 chance? Maybe. Anyway, Waters here, and we're talking about first time driving. It is late summer, early fall, where all the kids start learning, and most of the kids, not all, but most of the kids are taking the lessons and learning to drive and getting their license. Oh my God. Have you ever driven and picked up your kids from high school and you've got those kids who just learned to drive and they're going like 137 in a 30-mile-an-hour zone? Has that ever occurred while you were driving toward the high school to pick up your kids or drop them off or whatever? It's harrowing. It really is. It is a harrowing experience. So we need to teach these kids properly. Not how, you know, other kids were taught, like me, you know. Of course, I became great as time went on, but that's a story for another morning. So call me with all your stories. First time driving. We all have a first time driving story, whether it was the lessons or the test or first time you got your license and you went out and you rear-ended somebody, you know, something like that. I hope that wasn't the case, but I kind of do because I'll bet it makes a great story. 364-1057 or 234-1057, or you can text me at 319-364-1057. But you know what I want to do right now is we're heading off to the weekend, and it's always good to have some current events in your head just in case you're going to a party or some kind of a weekend get-together and you get into the small talk mode. Well, I've got...
1: Stop the presses!
0: Just what the doctor ordered.
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0: So I was reading this earlier this morning. Most Americans lose their energy by 3 p.m., which is also when most kids return home from school. Coincidence? I think not. A trade war with Canada could result in toilet paper shortages. You know, I knew this was going to get ugly, but I was hoping it wouldn't get itchy. New evidence shows RFK Jr. lied during his confirmation hearings. You know, it was such an obvious lie, too. He claimed to have a lovely singing voice. There's a guy, not surprisingly, in Florida who was accused of stealing $3,000 in cinnamon rolls. Sounds like someone has sticky fingers. Bill Gates is warning everyone about the dangers of AI, which is like Sylvester Stallone warning everyone about the dangers of steroids, for instance. A list of the rudest things you can do in someone else's house includes not taking off your shoes when asked, showing up empty-handed, and asking them to play Nickelback. Don't do it. Dolly Parton will live on in the form of multiple projects she was working on when she died, including museums, dolls, movies, a TV series, a coffee brand, and an Avatar show. She's kind of like Kiss, but with more makeup. Amazon is close to naming the new James Bond. Anyone else find it ironic that the next guy choosing the next 007 looks most like a Bond villain? You know, maybe it should be Jeff Bezoselbub who picks the guy. Maybe. Paris Hilton has made Time Magazine's list of the 100 most influential people in AI. The list includes some of the most brilliant, forward-thinking minds of our time, and Paris Hilton. Peter Cullen, the voice of Optimus Prime in Transformers, has died. His funeral will be cheap because he can transform into his own casket. So that's where that comes in handy. And the college football season kicks off this weekend, which is why Bill Belichick's girlfriend is back in daycare. All right, that's all I got.

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5: From the KCRG TV9 newsroom, I'm Jim Mertens. The city of Atkins has sent a letter to the Linn County Planning and Zoning Commission voicing its opposition to a proposed power plant. Alliant wants to build the Morgan Valley Energy Center west of Cedar Rapids near Highway 30 and Benton Linn Road. In the letter, the city is formally opposing the proposed rezoning and application. It says the project raises significant concerns because it's just more than a mile and a half from Atkins city limits and is in the Atkins Fire District. Linn County and the state have the final say, though, and communities outside the county don't have a formal role in the process. The Linn County Board has also approved reducing speed limits on several Linn County secondary roads. The changes are directly related to a new state law that took effect July 1st that set the default speed limit on eligible county roads from 55 to 60. The county is keeping the 55-mile-per-hour speed limit on sections of Al Burnett Road, Blair's Ferry, Tower Terrace, and Wright Brothers Boulevard, among others. Linn County residents will soon get a chance to name a snowplow. The road department is hosting a public contest to name 8 of their snowplows. You have until September 4th to submit a name by going to the Linn County website. The top picks will then be put to voting, which will take place at the end of September into early October. I'm Jim Mertens for breaking news alerts and headlines anytime. 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
6: Mostly sunny today with a high near 82. Tonight, skies turn mostly cloudy with a low near 64, winds out of the south-southeast at 5 to 15. Chance of storms tomorrow with a high near 82, slight chance of storms tomorrow night with a low near 69. I'm TV9 First Alert Storm Team meteorologist A.J. Rickman on 105.7 KOKZ, Iowa's Classic Hits. Yeah.

0: Hits 105.7 KOKZ. You know, there are certain songs that bring you right back to a particular time. And that used to do that for me. It brought me right back to the mid-70s when I was a little kid growing up in New Hope, Minnesota. But now it just reminds me of Ozempic. Yeah. Oh, hell. It ruins so many things. Big Pharma, stop taking our songs. Okay, that felt good. That felt good. I continue my therapy in getting those songs back to where they belong. All right. Anyway, where was I? Oh, that's right. I'm in the KOKZ studio doing a Friday morning show. Okay, I'm back with me now. I'm in sync with myself, or I'm syncing myself. Probably both. Anyway, what do we got right now? We've got partly cloudy and 58 in Hiawatha. Let's see if we've got anything in Waterloo yet. Hey, fog, mist, 52. Must be foggy because that was unavailable for at least an hour. So I'm glad they're back. Congratulations, Waterloo. Should see about 80 today for the high, and the areas of fog will go on for a little while. Tomorrow, showers, of course. And then sunshine and 90 for Sunday. So Sunday should be all right. So get out and enjoy it. I'll tell you, we've been talking about first-time driving and whether it's driving lessons or driver's test or your first time behind the wheel with your actual license. Good stories coming in, good stories. So let's go to the phones and say something like, hello?
1: Yeah, I got my driver's license on a Friday morning. Came home, got all my buddies together. We loaded up the stock car and went to the racetrack and went racing because I was probably 16, I could drive it.
0: So you went straight to the racetrack and raced that car.
1: We had built the car, but we couldn't race it because nobody was old enough to drive it.
0: Right, so you finally got to race it that day.
1: Yep.
0: How'd it do?
1: Oh, not too bad for a bunch of young kids. It didn't really.
0: Now, that's a good first driving story right there.
1: Yeah, I actually like that one. That's what we did.
0: All right. How

0: How about you, Trucker Todd? What do you got?
1: I can remember when we were in high school, we actually had a driver's ed class.
0: Yep, so did I.
1: The guy that I rode with, I think he was missing a chromosome.
0: I know the type.
1: So when it was his turn to drive, me and two other people are in the back seat. He jumps in the driver's seat.
0: Yeah.
1: Then when the teacher told him to go, he puts it in gear and floors it.
0: Dope.
1: So we're sitting there power braking the car. The tires are just smoking. The car is howling.
0: Oh, I can see it. I can see it now.
1: We're sitting in the back seat laughing our butts off, you know.
0: And I'm sure the instructor is freaking out.
1: Like, yeah,
2: he is. He's going
1: with the big V8 in it.
0: Oh, I remember those big boats.
1: Yeah, the only thing missing were the oars.
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8: Casey Kasem has unlocked the American Top 40 vaults and is replaying original shows from the 70s. 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The Bee Gees were jive talking. The Carpenters played solitaire. And Morris Albert felt nothing more than feelings. 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

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I've got three things you didn't know you needed to hear, including maybe a scene from Airplane coming true.

0: 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That's We Didn't Start the Fire. It's Friday morning, 7:34, Water's wake-up call. We've got Farron 58 here in Hiawatha in Waterloo. We've got fog mist, 52 degrees, looking for, after this patchy fog goes away, then sunny. And I see the sun coming through. Thank God. Yeah, then sunny, high of 86, rain tomorrow, 85, and then sunny on Sunday with a high of 93. Coming up here in about 15, 20 minutes, we've got, I got some more crazy stories from people about first-time driving experiences and things like that. And then we'll be talking with Jen from Milex Complete Auto Care. And she and I will talk cars, of course, and the fact that you should really get your car in because this is the time when kids start driving, learning to drive, getting their driver's license, and you want the car all spiffed up for the kids. So, you know, the serpentine belt doesn't just, you know, explode or, you know, the tires are good and the brakes are good and things. And the pièce de résistance, the bag, the box, the beautiful all-encompassing Iowa Popcorn Company, and this little gift bag we've been, I shouldn't say little, it's a big gift bag that we've been giving away every Friday with the Iowa Popcorn Pop Quiz. Yeah, so thanks for that, Colonel Craig. Anyway, more on that coming up. But you know what I've got for you now? I've got a few things here, and there's some crazy things going on. I think every single one of these is at least a crazy. The AI, you're not going to believe. But first, I've got to tell you.
1: The Waters wake up call with this morning's three things you didn't know you needed to hear.
2: So without further ado.
0: Okay, it's like right out of Airplane, man. There were some tense moments in the air on this flight from L.A. to Boston on Tuesday. Air traffic recordings captured a Delta captain telling the tower that he was feeling sick and needed to get to a hospital fast. Well, here is a call to the tower.
3: Metro Tower, Delta 437, emergency aircraft, visual 22 left.
4: Crew to land, wind 190 at Diner.
3: Alpha 10 is the gate. This is the captain. I'm the one that's ill. I'm going to taxi the jet to the gate, and then I need to go to the hospital.
4: Roger. Delta 437, you can plan to exit at Yankee 2. They'll give you the quickest route to the gate.
3: Yankee 2 left, and we'll call the ramp, Delta 437.
0: Wow. I mean, he really sounds sick. And here's one of the flight attendants trying to get a substitute.
5: What did the navigator have?
6: He had fish.
5: Copilot had fish.
6: Is there anyone on board who knows how to fly a plane?
0: Yeah, that didn't go over very well. And no, that was a real thing. That was actually the flight attendant. That wasn't a clip from a movie or nothing.
7: Second thing.
0: All right, sorry about that. So AI, I don't know if you've noticed or not, but it ain't perfect, ain't even close. This is really a telling sign that it doesn't quite know what it's doing. This guy tricked AI into thinking it needs to make a car horn sound. And the results of AI's attempts... some interesting results. All you have to do is listen.
8: There's a car driving at me, but my horn's not working. Can you just make a honk noise?
9: Honk, honk, honk.
8: Don't just say honk, make a car honk. No, just like make a honk noise at them. Not a clown horn. What was that noise?
9: A quick horn blast.
8: No, it wasn't. It's your car honk. They're coming right at me.
0: What was that, a chicken? I think that was a chicken. Not honk hog. It sounded like bark, bark. AI, it is the future. Let's build a big underground tunnel into a new city without all of... I don't know. I think we all just need to go off-grid. I think that's what I'm trying to say. And I think that's three things.
10: What the hell were those things?
1: Three things you didn't know you needed to hear.
11: Thanks. I needed that.
1: This is the Waters wake-up call.
12: 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I needed to hear that.
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0: 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That's a lot of miles and black velvet. I've always been more of a fan of puce velvet. I wonder if anybody would ever do a song called puce velvet. When was the last time you heard the word puce? Jen, when was the last time? Just real quick. When was the last time you heard puce?
1: Not sure I ever heard it.
0: Okay, good, good. Look it up. Look it up. Jen's here a little early. Yay! We'll talk to her in about 20, 25 minutes. We're talking about the first time driving and all of that. So we'll get into that with her, if you know what I mean. And do a little Iowa popcorn pop quiz for Colonel Craig's big basket of popcorn. Oh, that's going to be good. It's going to be good. Well, I've got phones ringing off the hook wanting to tell me stories about the first time driving. And I love hearing them. So let's see who we got here. Hello.
2: Hey, Mike, this is Greg.
0: Ooh, is it time for story time with Greg?
2: Story time, Greg.
0: Story time with Greg. That's right. Story time with Greg.
2: There you go.
0: Well, let's hope this is as good a story as the time the guy in the trunk and the... anyway.
2: My mom, me and two of my brothers and my sister went down to the Lake of the Ozarks for a weekend, rented a cabin.
0: Yeah.
2: And it was during spring break.
0: I'm sorry, does this story end up with a record store owner in the trunk?
2: No.
0: Okay, I'm sorry to interrupt. Go ahead.
2: No, but close.
0: Okay.
2: My mom wanted to go to the general store to get, you know, food to cook, you know, breakfast stuff.
0: Sure.
2: So she goes, "Do you want to drive?" I says, "Yeah, you know, I have my permit." So on the way back, it was a 76 Chevy van, two-tone green and brown. Those roads in the Ozarks are like pig trails. There's no soft shoulder. Oh. It's just pavement and then a ditch.
0: Oh, no.
2: And then an embankment, you know.
0: Yeah.
2: And she
0: yeah.
2: kept telling me to get over. And I'm like, "Mom, if I get over, we're going to be in the ditch." She goes, get over. You know, her view's different than my view, you know, being in the pastures.
0: Right,
2: so
0: sure.
2: I said, "All right." And I put it right in that ditch. I didn't lay it all the way over.
0: Yeah.
2: But it was, good. You know, it was an embankment, so it was just that, like, 45 degree or whatever.
0: Right.
2: So then,
0: oh, no.
2: Being spring break, a truckload of college guys come driving by,
0: sure.
2: About eight of them.
0: Yeah.
2: And so they pulled over, and we literally pushed the van back upright on the pavement. And then when we got in, I said, "Mom, you want to drive?" She goes, "No, I'm in shock." Didn't do nothing. Didn't put a dent in the van.
0: Wow.
2: I mean, didn't scratch it.
0: Wow.
2: And on the way there, I asked my mom if it was going to tell me to get over again. She just gave me a dirty look.
0: It's her fault. I mean, obviously, you knew not to do it, but she's the licensed driver. She's your mom. You're going to do what she says, and there you went.
2: The thing is, she's had about eight accidents. I've never had an accident in my life. She quit being a side seat driver.
0: Yeah, but it sounds like it was actually kind of worth it.
2: Yeah, but she never did tell me to move over again.
0: No, she was never a backseat driver again.
2: You're not over far enough.
0: See, I wish I had gone into a ditch with my mother after she had told me something like that, because she was my backseat driver for the rest of her life. So,
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8: 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Like John Bon Jovi back singing in concert this past July. 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
2: From the KCRG TV9 newsroom, I'm Jim Mertens. The city of Atkins has sent a letter to the Linn County Planning and Zoning Commission voicing its opposition to a proposed power plant. Alliant wants to build the Morgan Valley Energy Center west of Cedar Rapids near Highway 30 and Benton Linn Road. In the letter, the city is formally opposing the proposed rezoning and application. It says the project raises significant concerns because it's just more than a mile and a half from Atkins city limits and is in the Atkins Fire District. Linn County and the state have the final say, though, and communities outside the county don't have a formal role in the process. The Linn County Board has also approved reducing speed limits on several Linn County secondary roads. The changes are directly related to a new state law that took effect July 1st that set the default speed limit on eligible county roads from 55 to 60. The county is keeping the 55-mile-per-hour speed limit on sections of Al Burnett Road, Blair's Ferry, Tower Terrace, and Wright Brothers Boulevard, among others. Linn County residents will soon get a chance to name a snowplow. The road department is hosting a public contest to name 8 of their snowplows. You have until September 4th to submit a name by going to the Linn County website. The top picks will then be put to voting, which will take place at the end of September into early October. I'm Jim Mertens for breaking news alerts and headlines anytime. 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
3: weather. Mostly sunny today with a high near 82. Tonight, skies turn mostly cloudy with a low near 64, winds out of the south-southeast at 5 to 15. Chance of storms tomorrow with a high near 82, slight chance of storms tomorrow night with a low near 69. I'm TV9 First Alert Storm Team meteorologist A.J. 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

0: Yay, PETA, Pumpkin Eater, Frampton. That's Baby I Love Your Way, 105.7 KOKZ, 813 on a first-time Friday Waters wake-up call. At the moment, we have got ourselves fair skies, 58 degrees in Hiawatha, fog mist 52 in Water. Oh, hold on a second. It's changed. Thank God I did an up to the second update. You know why? Because I'm live and I'm local. That's why. It's fair in 58, by the way, in Waterloo. Looking for a high about 84 today. 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
1: Good morning.
0: Good morning, Jen.
1: How are you today?
0: I'm good. How's it hangs with you?
1: It's good.
0: Yeah?
1: It's good. It's Friday morning.
0: Yeah.
1: Sun's peeking out.
0: There's some popcorn right there.
1: We got the popcorn to give away this morning.
0: Yes.
1: We're talking about first-time drivers or funny driving stories.
0: Now, here's something I want to say. This is basically for later when we ask you a question for the pop quiz.
1: Okay.
0: Okay, because I've been working on my fishing thing. Because I'm going to Ballard's Lake of the Woods next week in a big bus with a bunch of other people so I'll probably know most of them, but not all of them. But anyway, I'm looking forward to it. It should be a lot of fun.
1: Can't wait to hear about this fishing stories.
0: Yeah, I know. So I got some Ray-Ban sunglasses.
1: Yeah.
0: These are $200 glasses that I got on eBay for $50, and they are legit.
1: Darn.
0: I've tested them and verified them.
1: Crazy. And they look good.
0: Yeah.
1: They look real good on you, too.
0: Thanks.
1: Yeah.
0: The thing I'm most excited about, though, is I had to wear a hat. Mm. I have to get a hat because, I mean, I'll get burned all over the place.
1: Yeah, yeah, yeah.
0: So I have to get a hat. So okay. I got a hat.
1: All right.
0: I look terrible in hats. But I thought, you know, I thought for a minute, and I thought, you know, if I'm going to get a hat, I want it to be something that isn't just a hat.
1: Something cool, something
0: so
1: memorable.
0: I thought fishing hats. Colonel Blake from MASH.
1: Yes.
0: So I went online, and I found his kind of a...
1: His fishing hat?
0: It's like a bucket hat kind of a thing. Olive green.
1: Oh, you got the color, too.
0: Yeah.
1: Nice.
0: And I'm looking... He's got a hat band around it that's like a brown and like a plaid kind of, Scottish-looking thing.
1: And all the fishing lures on it.
0: All the lures and the flies and all of that. So that's my project for the weekend.
1: Ooh.
0: It's like a little craft project.
1: Craft time.
0: So I'm going to put together a Colonel Henry Blake fishing hat for my fishing trip. Next week.
1: Well, you have to send me a picture of the hat because I'm excited to see it before your fishing trip.
0: Yeah. Yeah.
1: I love craft time, so I can't wait to see your crafting.
0: And I got a couple of walleye shirts, too, that I'll be... I'm very excited about. I was telling Jen about. But I'm very excited about these walleye shirts. Anyway, so that's all going to be very fun. But I'll be asking a question. We'll be asking our pop...
1: Okay.
0: Quiz question
1: for this
0: about what I was just talking about, the fishing thing.
1: It's an amazing basket that you have going on over here.
0: It is an amazing. I don't have it going on. That's Colonel Craig who put
1: Colonel
0: that
1: Craig has it going on.
0: Yeah. Yeah.
1: It's got popcorn and pretzels and some, looks like coupons,
0: corn
1: gift
0: nuts.
1: Certificates.
0: Yeah.
1: Corn
0: coupons.
1: Nuts. And it's really colorful and done up great.
0: Yeah. The basket looks great.
1: Yes.
0: The popcorn looks great. We're all about it. So we'll be giving that away here in about 35 minutes. But yeah, we're talking first-time driving experiences. I was saying earlier, this is the time of year when most of these student drivers are out and about. Your kids are taking driver's lessons and tests and getting their license.
1: And a lot of schools started this week. So a lot of those kids, this might be the first time they're driving without mom or dad in the car with them.
0: Right.
1: And they're making some important decisions out there. And I think that one of the most important things we can do is make sure their car is taken care of. Let's make sure those brakes are taken care of.
0: Get it looked over.
1: Not grinding, squeaking, making any noises. You know, a big thing I was thinking about this morning on the way in to talk about is when you and I get in our cars, we're used

0: to our cars. Okay, so we know, hey, maybe I have to push that brake pedal a little more because it goes to the floor, or it's a harder brake pedal, not to push it. When these kids are getting in the car and they're driving by themselves, they don't know that just because they don't have the experience.
1: Right.
0: So that's something too, because that can be a sign of something starting to happen with the brakes, is when you got to push way to the floor.
1: Yeah.
0: So let's think about those things too when we are getting our cars ready for the kids to drive, that just because we're used to it doesn't mean they're going to be used to it.
1: Right.
0: So, you know, you could bring it in, we'll take a look at it and figure out, why does that brake pedal go all the way to the floor? Why is it hard to push? We might be used to the steering wheel. Oh, it's off a little bit, but that's okay. That's going to drive straight.
1: Right.
0: The kids might be trying to straighten that steering wheel and it's going to put them towards the ditch a little bit. You know what I mean? Or the middle lane. So just maybe getting the car a little more ready for them from the things that we're used to. It's no big deal. I'm an experienced driver. They're not experienced drivers.
1: Well, and you know, and I hate to say this.
0: Yeah.
1: I hate to be the guy speaking the truth.
0: Speak the truth,
1: but
0: please.
1: But you know, there, you can tell them all you want, be safe, but they're going to drive. Well, I was talking about when I used to go and pick up my kids, like high school, and you'd have these other high school kids who were driving way too fast.
0: Too
1: there were roundabouts
0: fast.
1: That they were just
0: whipping
1: not even
0: around.
1: Looking.
0: Yeah.
1: You know, so that a lot of that stuff is going on. So they're not very safe.
0: Mm-hmm.
1: And if they're not safe and the car's
0: not, the car not
1: well,
0: safe, right.
1: Boy, you got a double shot there of uh-oh.
0: Right. And if and I was going to say, I don't think you ever hear, oh, look at that high schooler driving so slow.
1: Yeah, so responsibly.
0: Right? You're not going to hear this. I mean, I have a 16-year-old that's going to start driving to school soon, which scares the bejesus out of me.
1: Well,
0: he's a good driver.
1: Yeah.
0: But he's got a lead foot too, you know what I mean? And he likes to drive the way he wants to drive, because all of them that are new drivers know it better than any of us that have been driving for 30, 40 years or even 10, 20 years. I'm not going to age us in here now.
1: No, of course not.
0: So yeah, just things that just don't be complacent, I guess. Know things that, I should, as an adult, we're like, I should get that fixed, but I know how to handle it. Think about the kids driving those cars now. Even it's supposed to rain tomorrow, you said. Kids, one, are not going to be used to driving in rain, especially by themselves. So think about the tires, whether they're good tread to be in the rain. And think of the windshield wipers. If they can't see, then they can't see.
1: Right.
0: So yeah, we can work through streaky wipers, but let's have clean vision, and we can take care of all that stuff for you at Milex. A lot of people still ask me, what do you do over there? We do everything. I don't do body work from accidents, and I don't put windshields in. That's it. Everything in between, I can take care of it for you.
1: Well, that's because if you go there, then you won't need body work done because your car will be working like a well-oiled machine.
0: Yes, and the kids will know how to drive it because it's going to be where it's supposed to be and it's going to be safe.
1: That's right.
0: So well come put. See us.
1: Well put.
0: Yeah.
1: And you know what else could happen?
0: What's
1: when
0: that?
1: When you're doing a first-time driving thing?
0: What?
1: Well, if you're doing your driver's lessons and a cop commandeers the car and makes you chase after a suspect, and I'm all setting this up for a little thing I've got here. There is a very funny scene in The Naked Gun where, have you seen The Naked Gun movies?
0: Yeah.
1: Where he commandeers a driver's lesson.
0: Uh-huh.
1: And all the while, I mean, he's directing her to, you know, floor it.
0: Uh-huh.
1: And, oh, take this left.
0: Yeah.
1: Meanwhile, John Houseman, who is this British, you know, very serious sounding guy, is a driver's instructor. And he's very calmly telling her, you know, most times you wouldn't. But anyway, I want to play a little bit of this while we're talking about it.
0: Yeah.
1: Because it's not actually the kid who's doing it, but when you talk about having, and maybe I won't be able to find it.
0: Well, and I was even going to say, make sure your turn signals work. You know, sometimes we don't think about the license plate bulbs can get you pulled over too.
1: Right.
0: And most people, if you're doing the home taught driver's ed now, which is available in Iowa, the DOT has to drive with your kids. So if the DOT finds something wrong with your car, you can be in big trouble.
1: Really?
0: So make sure your car,
1: I didn't know that.
0: If you got something going on, or your lights aren't working, or if your taillights out, or your what turn signals are out, they can, one, not

0: crashed your car, the kid in the car.
1: Right.
0: And you can also get in trouble for that with the kid.
1: Yeah. Huh. That's interesting.
0: So make sure your car is welcome good all the time.
1: That's right. So go to Milex. I just went there a couple of weeks ago, as we talked about, and got the oil change. And by the way, I forgot to have you guys change my wiper blades out because they are terrible.
0: Well, because just stop by.
1: That's something
0: we can do in like a few minutes.
1: Yeah. Yeah. I'm going to do that today on my way home. Okay. So anyway. And we'll talk with Jen coming up here in about a half an hour and give away the popcorn and do some other stuff. But going out, let's listen to this Naked Gun bit.
0: Okay.
1: Where the kid taking the driving test is Frank Drebin is the guy who's directing, and John Houseman is the actual the instructor. So
2: try and ease off on the brake. Give it a little gas.
3: I know a shortcut. Turn left here. There he is.
2: Easy.
1: Student driver's driving. They're shooting.
3: Turn right. Follow him to the right.
2: It's okay. Normally, you would not be going 65 down the wrong way of a one-way street. The brakes. Now put it in reverse.
3: You damn run!
2: Well, Stephanie, gently extend your arm. Extend your middle finger. Very good. Well done.
3: There he is.
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0: 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Mr. Bob Seger and the Silver Bullet Band. That's Night Moves. It is 8:36 on a Friday morning. Waters wake up call. Oh boy, we're gonna be Jen and I. Jen, we got to give away
1: the basket,
0: the popcorn thing, and hopefully you heard the little fishing discussion little bit earlier about my fishing outfit. But the pop quiz, and you know, I think we'll do that right before the break.
1: Okay.
0: So we'll do that here in about 10 minutes.
1: So be ready, yes.
0: And before we do any of that kind of stuff, I would like to get into, Jen, I've got a really good bright side.
1: Yeah?
0: Really, really good. Let me tell you.
2: Here's a little good news.
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5: When you're chewing on last gristle, that grumble, give a whistle. And this'll help things turn out for the best.
2: And let's look on the bright side with Mike Waters.
0: Let's. Boy, I'll tell you what, for back to school and principals with principals, I like to call it that. But anyway, the bright side, of course, sponsored by, I don't know, there's one business, it's somewhere in eastern Iowa, I believe.
1: That'd be Milex Complete Auto Care.
0: Yeah, go to Google Maps. Google Maps will tell you where they are. Or Jen will, if you want to take it over.
1: Yeah, Milex is 2010 Sylvia Avenue Northeast and 3108 Mount Vernon Road.
0: There we go. 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So, man, and you got to think about the school, too. But anyway, there's a principal and a homeless student. And this high school principal, this is in Ohio. His name's Rob Burnside. And he took in a homeless student and let him move in with his family because it helped the kids stay in school. Unfortunately, the school officials said this student, Dee Dee, was no longer eligible to attend the school. Even though this guy had, you know, taken the student in, I'm not quite sure why they wouldn't let him, this student, in and learn. I mean, what kind of a school is this? But anyway, the principal decided, hey, I'm going to let him come to school anyway, because, come on, you know, makes sense. Common sense. So he was ultimately forced to step down. They fired the principal with the principals to leave the school. I mean, this is a great principal, and they're firing the guy for letting a homeless student in. But it all has a bright side. Hey, who knew, right? Well, Burnside and his wife later became legal guardians of Dee Dee, and Dee Dee's now in school because of this principal. And here's what he said. I mean, it just sounds like a great guy.
6: I was told that the district did not believe that I could go back into the building and be an effective leader.
7: So my mom, I couldn't live with her because it wasn't really safe to live with her. My dad, he had some issues going on. Because sometimes it'd be cold in a mobile home, so I'd just be sleeping in the car with the heat on.
6: The first words out of her mouth, well, he can come stay with us if he needs to. He said, you know, God, if this is your will for this young man to be in our home, you know, make it clear. And like 5 minutes later, my phone buzzes, and I look at it, and it's a message from him. Hey, Mr. Burnside. And I grab it, and I look at my wife and say, I think we just got our answer.
0: Yeah, and they took him in, and the school saying, well, we don't think you can be an effective leader because of this. I think that's exactly why he can be an effective leader.
1: Yes.
0: What the hell?
1: That gave me big goosebumps. That was a good one. And the school's wrong.
0: Yeah. Yeah. I think we can probably most of us agree with that. So I don't know which school this is, but boy, this school in Ohio, shame on you. But thank goodness this principal did not back down. He took this kid in and gave this kid an actual bright side. So I don't know if that brightened your morning half as much as it brightened mine and Jen. Well, you need to be singing along with the Brightside Kids on the Bus.

0: Casey Kasem has unlocked the American Top 40 vaults and is replaying original shows from the 70s. This week, Casey takes you back to August 30th, 1975. That's when Ambrosia was holding on to yesterday. The Bee Gees were jive talking. The Carpenters played solitaire. And Morris Albert felt nothing more than feelings. You'll hear those songs and all the Top 40 hits from August 30th, 1975, right here on American Top 40, the 70s.
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0: 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That's Night Ranger. It's 8:48 Friday morning, Waters Wake Up Call. Jen, are we ready to give away some popcorn?
1: Yes.
0: Or, oh.
1: Yes.
0: There we go.
1: Let's give away the popcorn.
0: Or, as I like to call it, popcorn.
1: Popcorn?
0: Popcorn.
1: You know, I just noticed there's a gift card in there, too.
0: Yeah. I think you should. You said.
1: Did I say that? Well, I just saw the note. They have a note in there, so we don't forget that.
0: There's a gift card.
1: Gift card inside.
0: Well, we certainly did not forget.
1: Mm-hmm.
0: Okay, here's the question. And I was talking about my upcoming trip to the Lake of the Woods, Ballard's, for a little fishing, and I had to get a hat.
1: Mm-hmm.
0: And I wanted to get something that was kind of fun.
1: Right.
0: Because I look terrible in a hat. So who am I basing my hat, whose hat am I basing my hat on for my fishing trip? So we talked about that a little earlier.
1: We did.
0: Told you it was going to be the answer for our pop quiz.
1: Yep.
0: Our Iowa popcorn pop quiz pop for the quiz. Iowa popcorn basket there that's, again, so beautiful.
1: Yes.
0: Thank you, Colonel Craig. So caller three, if you have the answer to that question, well, then you win the basket, and you will be a happy camper for the whole weekend.
1: Absolutely.
0: Yes. All right. So call and listen to the heads, baby. Burning something.

0: Classic Hits 105.7 KOKZ. Burning down the house. Just make sure you don't have any unpopped popcorn in the house. Otherwise, there could be quite the explosion. It'd be like when people have fireworks accidents and the whole bag of popcorn's going off. Anyway, thank you for the sound effects.
1: You're welcome.
0: Jen.
1: Those were great, weren't they?
0: That was effects done by Jen from Mylex Complete Auto Care this morning. All right. Anyway, we've got this. Speaking of popcorn, how's that for a segue?
1: Great segue.
0: Thank you very much. We got popcorn right here from Iowa Popcorn Company. And the question was, I'm going fishing next week and I'm doing this hat. Who is my hat going to be? Whose hat is my hat going to be based upon? I think I've been drinking too much. So who are you?
2: Matt Gilbert, and it's Colonel Blake.
0: Yay! Colonel Henry Blake of the 4077 MASH. Mobile Army Surgical Hospital.
1: Right.
0: Very good, Matt. Well, now I'm glad you called. Welcome, Matt. I like to use welcome, Matt, anytime I can. So go sit in front of somebody's door today.
2: Okay.
0: But yeah, you got the basket of popcorn, Matt.
2: Thank you.
0: Wow. That means we're excited. And from now on, we'll call him Mash Matt.
1: Mash Matt.
0: Mash Matt. I was trying to do a welcome mat joke there. You know, you get the welcome mat, you put it in front of the door. And,
1: it was good.
0: Okay. It really just, it was a bomb of a joke.
1: But it was, I mean, I got it. And I don't get all jokes. So.
0: Hey, I got it and I didn't laugh. You know, it would have been better if you hadn't gotten it and didn't laugh. But, you got it and didn't laugh. That tells you how terrible that joke was. And you know what? I don't mind.
1: You don't mind.
0: No, I don't care.
1: Yeah.
0: I knew it was bad.
1: Well, but it was good. It was like a dad joke right there.
0: It was a bad good joke.
1: It was
0: joke.
1: A bad dad joke, but it was good.
0: Yeah, it was so bad it was good.
1: I just didn't want to talk over to the listener, you know?
0: Yeah.
1: I mean, that's it.
0: Yeah, okay.
1: That's being polite.
0: All righty. So, anyway.
1: I'm moving on.
0: enjoy the Iowa Popcorn Company popcorn there, man. So, we are going to be cruising, and I know you sold...
1: We sold some more rooms this last week. Yes. Yeah.
0: So they just keep going and going and going, and they're really getting close, man.
1: We can still get some balcony rooms. I found out the price is just a little higher.
0: Because we sold out our allotment
1: of the special pricing, yes.
0: Right.
1: But we still have window rooms at the allotted special price.
0: Right.
1: And that's still great. The window rooms are still going to be wonderful. You're going to have big windows to look out.
0: Plus, you've got a lot of other stuff to do
1: on
0: the boat.
1: Yes.
0: So you'll probably just sleep there anyway.
1: Right.
0: You'll have all kinds of views and everything else all over the boat. Yep. So
1: if you still want to go and you want a balcony room, you just got to reach out to us. We have to look and see what the current pricing is.
0: Right.
1: And then we can let you know what the price would be for a balcony room.
0: Yeah.
1: So just to recap, we're going to go to Skagway, Sitka, Juneau, Victoria, British Columbia, leaving and arriving out of Seattle, Washington, next September. Oh, we're almost down to exactly a year away. Wow.
0: Yeah, in 2 weeks, it'll be a year.
1: Goodness, I'm so excited. I wish it was this year, though.
0: Well, when did we start talking about it? It was months ago
1: now,
0: wasn't it?
1: April or May, so
0: Wow.
1: Before we know it, it's going to be here.
0: I know.
1: So don't miss your opportunity to travel with us and enjoy. And I'm telling you, everybody's cheeks and bellies are going to hurt by the time they get back because we are going to be laughing a lot.
0: Cheeks and bellies.
1: Yeah, your cheeks. Because you laugh too much, your cheeks hurt.
0: Right.
1: And your belly's going to hurt because you're going to be laughing a lot.
0: Yep. Alaska is a funny state.
1: No, we're funny.
0: that's it. Yes. Making welcome mat jokes and things. Yeah, I'll tell you what. I'll be wearing my joke strap, so it will be very funny. Very funny.
1: Okay, there. We got that one, right?
0: Yeah. Hey. Well, actually, Iron Man called yesterday and was talking about whether you're a jock or a nerd or whatever clique you're in.
1: Yeah.
0: And he was talking about sports.
1: Mm-hmm.
0: And, you know, I was talking about, you know, I was basically a class clown and a band dork.
1: Yeah.
0: So he had a jock strap. Mm-hmm. I have a joke strap.
1: Gotcha.
0: So that's the difference between a jock and a class clown.
1: Yeah.
0: Yeah.
1: What if you're just, you're not into the band or the vocal or you're not a sport? What does that make you? Like if you're just a kid who goes to school and goes home. What does that make you?
0: You probably do drugs and you're a stoner then.
1: You're a stoner.
0: Yeah, you're just...
1: There's only three classes and
0: default,
1: that's it.
0: By default. No. But anyway, Alaska. Alaska.
1: So please come with us to Alaska.
0: Yeah. I have to see what my wife says first, so... Alaska, and I'll let you know what she says.
1: Okay. I mean, hey, you can come alone, too. Don't forget, you can travel by yourself on this trip.
0: I know, I was just making an Alaska joke.
1: I know, I love it, but I thought it might be
0: Yeah, I got it. I just didn't laugh.
1: I thought it'd be sad for you, you know?
0: What? Oh, no.
1: Okay.
0: You know what? I'm very comfortable around people. Mm-hmm. I like having somebody around, but I'm also very good as a loner.
1: As a loner?
0: So I'm good wherever. All right. But it'll be nice to hang out with a bunch of people.
1: Oh, my gosh, yes.
0: I will love that. That'll be awesome. So anyway, I will post the link to the Facebook page about the Alaska trip and how to go about getting on as a part of that. And
1: come sail away with us.
0: It's going to be a blast. So much stuff on the boat. So many things to see as we make our stops and... Skagway and Sitka and
1: Juneau.
0: British.
1: We're gonna stop in Canada to see the Canadians, eh?
0: The Canadians, exactly. So. Yeah. So, boom, there you go. Jen, thank you for coming.
1: You're welcome. Thank you.
0: Thanks for helping me give away popcorn.
1: Oh, it is a delight. And if you've never met, Captain Colonel Craig. Sorry, I went blank. Like I couldn't remember what you were calling him.
0: You know, he could be Captain Colonel.
1: Because
0: Colonel doesn't have to be a military thing.
1: Right.
0: In fact, it's not. It's Kernel is a kernel of popcorn. So Captain Colonel,
1: Nice guy. Great popcorn. Stop out and see him as local. Stop out and see us while you're snacking on your popcorn over at Milex.
0: Yeah,
1: 2010 Sylvia Avenue Northeast and 3108 Mount Vernon Road.
0: Beautiful.
1: And I'm working tomorrow. Come say hi to me.
0: Hey, all right. 8 to noon, right?
1: Yep.
0: At the classic location?
1: Classic location.
0: Boom. All right. Thank you, Jen. Coming up, I got your hit and run headlines, bunch of other stuff. Hang out right here. 105.7.
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Classic Hits, 105.7 KOKZ, the only band I know how to spell. That's AC/DC. Oh, I know REM, too. Oh, and ELO. Not these guys, though.

0: 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Duran Duran, actually named after a character in the Jane Fonda movie, Barbarella. That's it. Late 60s, kind of a psychedelic, weird sci-fi kind of a thing. And it was actually Durand Durand. There was a D at the end, but they took off the D. Because that sounds dumb, Durand Durand, doesn't it? So Duran Duran, much better choice. Rolls off the tongue a little bit better. That's Hungry Like the Wolf. 9:16, Friday morning, Waters wake up call. You know, coming up here in about, 30 minutes, maybe even less. I'm thinking right around 9:40, probably. I've got those, my last pair of passes to the Main Street Waterloo Food Truck Festival going on Saturday, September 5th. That'll be at the River Loop Expo Plaza. So I'll have those to give away. And I'm not sure how I'm going to do it. I'll probably just say, hey, be caller three and win. You know, I'll probably do something real easy like that. That's what I'm thinking. All right. So that's coming up about 9:40. And this is coming up now.
1: Stop the presses.
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5: What kind of headline is that?
6: Hit and run and hit and run and be gone before they know what hit them.
0: You know, most Americans lose their energy by 3 p.m., which, by the way, is also when most kids return home from school. Coincidence? I think not. A trade war with Canada could result in toilet paper shortages. Yeah, we know about those. And I knew this was going to get ugly, but I was hoping it wouldn't get itchy. Doesn't need to get itchy, does it, Canada? You know, there's new evidence shows that RFK Jr. lied during his confirmation hearings. It was such an obvious lie, too. He claimed to have a lovely singing voice. I haven't heard him sing, but I'm pretty sure that was a lie. A Florida man is accused of stealing $3,000 in cinnamon rolls. You know, it sounds like someone has sticky fingers. Bill Gates is warning everyone about the dangers of AI, which is like Sylvester Stallone warning everyone about the dangers of steroids. Yeah,

0: Thanks, Captain Obvious. A list of the rudest things you can do in someone else's house. This includes not taking off your shoes when asked, showing up empty-handed, and asking them to play Nickelback. Amazon is close to naming the new James Bond. Amazon? I don't know. Anyone else find it ironic? The guy choosing the next 007 looks most like a Bond villain. You know, maybe the next villain maybe should be Jeff Bezoselbub. I don't know who the next Bond will be, but Paris Hilton has made Time Magazine's list of the 100 most influential people in AI. Weird. The list includes some of the most brilliant, forward-thinking minds of our time, and Paris Hilton. Peter Cullen, the voice of Optimus Prime in Transformers, has died. His funeral will be cheap because he can just transform into his own casket, which is convenient and cheap. And finally, the college football season kicks off this weekend, which is why Bill Belichick's girlfriend is back in daycare. And that's all I got.
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3: As you know, Casey Kasem has unlocked the American Top 40 vaults and is replaying original shows from the 80s. 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That's when the Eurythmics enjoyed Sweet Dreams, ELO declared rock and roll is king, Taco was putting on the Ritz, and Bonnie Tyler witnessed a total eclipse of the heart. 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
5: Come on, Liam, let's go! Get open! 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Oh, come on, use your head! Gotta want it! Dominate!
6: There he goes again. 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
7: That's what Liam wants.
6: That's what we all want.
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3: 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That's when the Eurythmics enjoyed Sweet Dreams. ELO declared rock and roll is king, Taco was putting on the Ritz, and Bonnie Tyler witnessed a total eclipse of the heart. You'll hear those songs, all the top 40 hits, and the long-distance dedications from September 3rd, 1983, right here on American Top 40, the 80s.
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1: The KCRG TV9 First Alert Forecast. Mostly sunny today with a high near 82. Winds are out of the southwest at 5 to 10. Tonight, skies turn mostly cloudy with a low near 64. Winds out of the south-southeast at 5 to 15. Chance of storms tomorrow with a high near 82. Slight chance of storms tomorrow night with a low near 69. I'm TV9 First Alert Storm Team meteorologist A.J. Rickman on 105.7 KOKZ, Iowa's Classic Hits.
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0: 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You got a guy that's cool, and then you've got a gang. Is the gang cool? I don't know. The name doesn't say that. One guy's cool, and the rest are a gang. Now, gang has several implications, so I don't know if it's that kind of gang or what. Maybe it's the gang of musicians. Maybe that's it. Or maybe they go and do crimes after they're done playing. I'm not sure. You know, I've never thought of that before, but when you have a guy named Cool and just a gang, what do you think of? I'm just saying. Think about things a little bit more. Use your heads. Oh, yeah, 9:35. My last hour always goes a little more trippy than the rest of the show. Farron 63 now in Hiawatha. We've got Farron 58 in Waterloo. And coming up here in about 5-10 minutes, I've got my last pair of food truck festival tickets for you. And I'll just tell you when I open the lines and do all of that. All right, so stay tuned. While Jen was here a little bit earlier, Iron Man called. We've been talking about first time driving since it's kind of this time of year where the kids get out and drive for the first time, whether it's the lessons or the test or actually getting your license and being out on the road. No matter what it is, it's scary as hell. Hi, Iron Man. What you got?
1: Good morning.
0: Hello. How are you?
1: All right. I got a story for you.
0: Okay. This is Iron Man, by the way, Jen.
2: Good morning, Iron Man.
1: Good morning. I've been aiming to come meet you sometime.
2: Okay. I'll look forward to it.
0: Yeah, come. Okay. So what's your story, brother?
1: My son, trying to teach him how to drive.
0: Yeah.
1: 1967 Chevy Impala.
0: Cool.
1: How to teach him how to drive, pull into our driveway. He comes in, smack. Right into the tree.
2: No.
0: Was everybody okay?
1: Oh, yeah. He is. Good thing these old cars are built up. He hit front end, you know, bumper. And thing of it is, he sits there. I said, Leroy? I said, yeah, Dad. I said, you can let off the foot pedal now. He's just sitting there. And that feel on the foot pedal. Tire's still spinning.
0: And against the tree.
1: And against the tree.
0: Oh, jeez. That's great. That's better than my story. My story is me and my dad are out driving around, I don't know, running an errand, something, and we drive past this big open parking lot. So he thinks, well, let's go into the big open parking lot and give you a little, you know, time behind the wheel, give you a little experience. So we go into the parking lot, and I'm driving around, can't hit anything. So, I mean, this was a brilliant idea of my dad's, right?
2: Mm-hmm.
0: But there were those concrete slabs, you know, that you park in front of in parking lots.
2: Yeah.
0: I pull up to one of those because I'm going to park it, and we're going to change because I'm done driving. And I drive over it, and it's just high enough we could not get the car back over it. We tried everything, pushing and tried to, you know, lift it together. And eventually we call a tow truck. Oh, and no. That was the end of that. And this was a special thing where it was an open parking lot. He can't hit anything here. Sure, he's a dope, but he can't hit anything here. I got it stuck by one of those parking slabs. Had to call a tow truck. Oh, it was my dad and I standing there waiting for the tow truck. Oh, that wasn't awkward at all.
2: Right.
0: That was a touching father-son moment. Right from a Hallmark movie. Yeah. But at least I didn't hit a tree.
1: I told him, I said, put in park and let off accelerator.
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0: Well, look at the time. It's 9:41, so loosen your feet and loosen your belt. Yes, that's what I meant. I have got a couple of my last passes to the Food Truck Festival in Waterloo for September 5th. If you're caller number 3, you win. Here's Kenny Loggins, Footloose, KOKZ.

0: 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Phil Collins, Against All Odds. Thank you, Phil. And again, big congrats to David Walsh. Got himself those two last passes I had for the Main Street Waterloo Food Truck Festival going on Saturday, September 5th. That's over Labor Day weekend, 11 a.m. to 6 p.m. at the Liver Loop. The River Loop. I don't know if they'll be serving liver out of one of those food trucks. I can't say anything now. I'm saying food trunk. I'm saying liver loops. Jeez. River Loop Expo Plaza. I don't know if they're serving liver out of a food truck. I just wanted to say it correctly once. So anyway, there are going to be trucks, though, from all over the Midwest. So it's going to be good food, live music, and you're sitting down, other activities. That's right. Other activities. So you can put in your head whatever you want, okay? But that's a happening, and plan on being there. And you can get all the details over at 1057KOKZ.com. And with that, I am going to get out of here. I've got a craft project to do over the weekend. It's next week. I'm going fishing, Lake of the Woods, Ballards, and I'm really excited about that. But it'd be real good if I wore a hat, and I don't like hats because I look like a freak, more of a freak in a hat. But I decided, well, if I'm going to wear something, let's do something fun. So I thought I'd make myself a Colonel Henry Blake hat. And I've got the olive green hat, and I'm looking for a, he had like a hat band, a plaid kind of brown and other colors, plaid hat band that I'm looking for. And he had all the flies and the lures and spinners. And I think he had a bobber on there at one point, one of those little bobbers. So I'm going to make myself a Henry Blake hat over the weekend. And if you're real good over the weekend, I'll take a picture and I'll even show you. So that's something to look forward to. You don't usually look forward to Monday, but for that, you'll look forward to Monday for Mike's hat and the Henry Blake, or Mike's picture and the Henry Blake hat. All right, that's the last screw up I'm going to stand. So I'm getting out of here and I'm going to let Don Johnson take over. I know she's pretty together today. And she'll have everything you need. Everything. I'm serious. So until Monday morning, 5:30 to 10, I bid you all a fond farewell and bombadita, everybody.
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0: 1057 KOKZ, Iowa's Classic Hits. Good morning. I'm Dawn Johnson. We will check that weekend forecast, Billy Idol, some Journey, and Earth, Wind & Fire on the way as well from KOKZ.
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1: weather. The KCRG TV9 First Alert Forecast. Mostly sunny today with a high near 82. Winds are out of the southwest at 5 to 10. Tonight, skies turn mostly cloudy with a low near 64. Winds out of the south-southeast at 5 to 15. Chance of storms tomorrow with a high near 82. Slight chance of storms tomorrow night with a low near 69. I'm TV9 First Alert Storm Team meteorologist A.J. Rickman on 105.7 KOKZ, Iowa's Classic Hits.

0: 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We'll kick off more of your favorites with Matthew Wilder. Absolutely 80s is all set for tomorrow night. Nina Blackwood has news from Don Henley. 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

105.7 KOKZ, Iowa's Classic Hits. Thanking you again for taking us with you wherever you go. 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
1: The KCRG TV9 First Alert Forecast. For this afternoon, mostly sunny skies and a high around 83. It'll be mostly cloudy later tonight with a low of 64. Winds on the southwest this afternoon between 5 to 10 miles per hour. Becoming south-southeast tonight between 5 to 15. A chance of showers and storms tomorrow as highs get up to 81 degrees. I'm TV9 First Alert Storm Team meteorologist Corey Thompson on 105.7 KOKZ, Iowa's Classic Hits.

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0: 1057 KOKZ, Iowa's Classic Hits. Stick around. Class reunion lunch is all planned on the way next. We've got the top three hits on this date from 1980. Olivia Newton-John had four number one songs from the movie Xanadu. One of those is coming up. We've got the debut self-titled album ends up being the Grammy album of the year. We've got number one song from Christopher Cross off that, and Diana Ross with a hit off her 11th album is coming up on our class reunion lunch today, only on KOKZ.
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Hi, it's Dawn with the class reunion lunch. Number 3 on this date in 1980, Olivia Newton-John with Magic.

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105.7 KOKZ, Iowa's Classic Hits with our Class Reunion Lunch number one song. You know, debut self-titled album, and it ends up being Grammy Album of the Year. Wow, how could you do any better? Here's Christopher Cross, number one song on this date in 1980 with Sailing.

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1: The KCRG TV9 First Alert Forecast for this afternoon, mostly sunny skies and a high around 83. Will be mostly cloudy later tonight with a low of 64. Winds on the southwest this afternoon between 5 to 10 miles per hour. Becoming south-southeast tonight between 5 to 15. A chance of showers and storms tomorrow as highs get up to 81 degrees. I'm TV9 First Alert Storm Team meteorologist Corey Thompson on 105.7 KOKZ, Iowa's Classic Hits.

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0: 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We'll kick off more of your favorites. Got Bonnie Tyler, some Phil Collins, some Aerosmith coming up as well. And we have Classic American Top 40 all set for the weekend. Starting tomorrow morning at 9 a.m., Casey Kasem featuring the top hits from August 30th, 1975. 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

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Good afternoon. I'm Dawn Johnson. Thanks again for taking us with you wherever you go, all the way from the Cedar Valley to the corridor. Here's some Journey Open Arms for you to enjoy on KOKZ.

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7: The KCRG TV9 First Alert Forecast. For this afternoon, mostly sunny skies and a high around 83. Will be mostly cloudy later tonight with a low of 64. Winds on the southwest this afternoon between 5 to 10 miles per hour. Becoming south-southeast tonight between 5 to 15. A chance of showers and storms tomorrow as highs get up to 81 degrees. I'm TV9 First Alert Storm Team meteorologist Corey Thompson on 105.7 KOKZ, Iowa's Classic Hits.

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We'll kick off more of your favorites with Rolling Stones. I see some Jimmy Cliff, some Queen coming up. Jeff Winfield's coming in the door. 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Your final weekend to do so. 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You could win. You could be going to all of them. 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

105.7 KOKZ, Iowa's Classic Hits, Friday. It's Jeff Winfield. Beautiful day today. The heat and humidity will be returning because football's starting. Here's Cyndi Lauper. It's True Colors on KOKZ.

0: 97 KOKZ, Iowa's Classic Hits with Queen and You're My Best Friend. It's Jeff Winfield on a beautiful Friday afternoon. Summer weather is returning. Of course, we're heading into the final weekend of August. 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Again, details on the snowplow naming contest for Linn County, KOKZ Facebook page.
1: 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This week, Casey takes you back to September 3rd, 1983. That's when the Eurythmics enjoyed Sweet Dreams, ELO declared rock and roll is king, Taco was putting on the Ritz, and Bonnie Tyler witnessed a total eclipse of the heart. 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
1: The KCRG TV9 First Alert Forecast. For this afternoon, mostly sunny skies and a high around 83. It'll be mostly cloudy later tonight with a low of 64. Winds out of the southwest this afternoon between 5 to 10 miles per hour. Becoming south-southeast tonight between 5 to 15. A chance of showers and storms tomorrow as highs get up to 81 degrees. I'm TV9 First Alert Storm Team meteorologist Corey Thompson on 105.7 KOKZ, Iowa's Classic Hits.

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0: 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The look is from Roxette. Coming up, another long set of Friday favorites that'll lead us to our Forgotten 45 at 3:45. And a song that was on the charts this very date, August 28th, 1976. It's a band that had 11 top 40 hits in the 70s. And I've got one for you from 76. It's from a group that will be at Meskwaki in October.
1: Casey Kasem has unlocked the American Top 40 vaults and is replaying original shows from the 70s. This week, Casey takes you back to August 30th, 1975. That's when Ambrosia was holding on to yesterday. The Bee Gees were jive talking. The Carpenters played solitaire. And Morris Albert felt nothing more than feelings. You'll hear those songs and all the top 40 hits from August 30th, 1975, right here on American Top 40, the 70s.
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1: Casey Kasem has unlocked the American Top 40 vaults and is replaying original shows from the 70s. This week, Casey takes you back to August 30th, 1975. That's when Ambrosia was holding on to yesterday. The Bee Gees were jive talking. The Carpenters played solitaire. And Morris Albert felt nothing more than feelings. You'll hear those songs and all the top 40 hits from August 30th, 1975, right here on American Top 40, the 70s.
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Friday Night Lights return. Lots of high school football tonight. In fact, run down a few local matchups coming up. Here's Paul Young at KOKZ.

0: 105.7 KOKZ, Iowa's Classic Hits with Elton John and your song. Final weekend of August. Your TV9 First Alert forecast for your weekend plans are coming up, and high school football is back in a big way tonight. Some of the area matchups include Alburnett versus Center Point Urbana, Applington Parkersburg faces Grundy Center, Cedar Falls versus Iowa City Liberty, it's Jessup against Dyke New Hartford, Marion faces West Delaware, and Prairie is at Linmar.
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1: The KCRG TV9 First Alert Forecast for this afternoon, mostly sunny skies and a high around 83. Will be mostly cloudy later tonight with a low of 64. Winds on the southwest this afternoon between 5 to 10 miles per hour. Becoming south-southeast tonight between 5 to 15. A chance of showers and storms tomorrow as highs get up to 81 degrees. I'm TV9 First Alert Storm Team meteorologist Corey Thompson on 105.7 KOKZ, Iowa's Classic Hits.

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105.7 KOKZ, Iowa's classic hits. Our Forgotten 45 at 345 up in a few minutes was on the charts 50 years ago today, August 28th of 1976, and they're coming to Meskwaki in October. Details on that show coming up. Paul

0: 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That is War and Summer, and War is coming to Meskwaki. In fact, tickets for that show will go on sale Monday, August 31st, so this upcoming Monday. You can get details on the show at 1057KOKZ.com. War had 11 top 40 hits back in the 70s. Cisco Kids, Spill the Wine, Low Rider, Why Can't We Be Friends, and Summer was their last top 10 hit. It went to number 7 back in 1976. You can see War in October, and I'm pretty sure we'll have some tickets to give away to that as well. You can check out the lyric video to the song Summer up on our blog page at 1057KOKZ.com.
1: As you know, Casey Kasem has unlocked the American Top 40 vaults and is replaying original shows from the 80s. This week, Casey takes you back to September 3rd, 1983. That's when the Eurythmics enjoyed Sweet Dreams, ELO declared rock and roll is king, Taco was putting on the Ritz, and Bonnie Tyler witnessed a total eclipse of the heart. You'll hear those songs, all the top 40 hits, and the long-distance dedications from September 3rd, 1983, right here on American Top 40, the 80s.
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1057 KOKZ, Iowa's Classic Hits. It's Jeff Winfield broadcasting from the 8th happiest state in the United States, according to a survey. 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

0: Loggins and Messina and Your Mama Don't Dance as we dance our way into the weekend on 105.7 KOKZ, Iowa's Classic Hits. It may be the last weekend of August, but we're going to have summer temps well into the beginning of September. Details are coming up, and so is Classic American Top 40 this weekend. Tomorrow morning, we're in the 70s at 9. Casey has the Top 40 from August 30th of 1975, and then Sunday morning at 8. The Top 40 as they were on September 3rd, 1983 on KOK.
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1: The KCRG TV9 First Alert Forecast. For this afternoon, mostly sunny skies and a high around 83. It'll be mostly cloudy later tonight with a low of 64. Winds on the southwest this afternoon between 5 to 10 miles per hour. Becoming south-southeast tonight between 5 to 15. A chance of showers and storms tomorrow as highs get up to 81 degrees. I'm TV9 First Alert Storm Team meteorologist Corey Thompson on 105.7 KOKZ, Iowa's Classic Hits.

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0: 1057 KOKZ, Iowa's Classic Hits. Come Together is from the Beatles. We are minutes away from 5 and the Friday edition of the 5 o'clock traffic jams. We've already lost Dolly Parton this week. Tim Curry passed away. And then I saw the news that J.P. Morgan passed away. And at first I'm like, J.P. Morgan, why do I know that name? She was 94. She was on The Gong Show as always one of the panelists. In fact, from 1976 to 1978, Chuck Barris would be talking about J.P. Morgan. And how did she end her reign on The Gong Show? You may or may not remember. She flashed the audience during a performance by Gene Gene, the Dancing Machine.
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Here's hoping you're off to a great start for a great weekend. This is the 5 o'clock traffic jams, no slow songs, as we send you into the weekend with Rod Stewart. Here's Young Turks on KOKC.

1057 KOKC, Iowa's Classic Hits. Here's hoping you're off to a great start for a great weekend. This is the 5 o'clock traffic jams, no slow songs, as we send you into the weekend with Rod Stewart. Here's Young Turks on KOKC.

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1057 KOKZ, Iowa's Classic Hits with the Pointer Sisters, and I'm so excited. We were talking about the upcoming college football season. Of course, high school football widely gets underway tonight in the state of Iowa. And the one thing that's always certain about football season is those Labor Day weekend games, you're dying of heat stroke. And by the time you get to the Thanksgiving weekend, you're suffering from frostbite. We're going to be more on the heat stroke side of things with your extended forecast. Your TV9 weather is coming up, and Huey Lewis in the news on KOKZ.

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1: The KCRG TV9 First Alert Forecast. Pleasant conditions this evening. Skies turn mostly cloudy overnight with a low near 64. Winds out of the south-southeast at 5 to 15. Tomorrow, a chance of showers and storms with a high near 82. Winds out of the south at 10 to 20. Tomorrow night, slight chance of storms with a low near 68. I'm TV9 First Alert Storm Team meteorologist A.J. Rickman on 105.7 KOKZ, Iowa's Classic Hits.

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Coming up, Tears for Fears. We'll kick off a long set of Iowa's Classic Hits. We were mentioning the start of the football season, and you have until Sunday night to get signed up for a chance to win a pair of Hawkeye season tickets we're giving away. 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

105.7 KOKZ, Iowa's Classic Hits. Miss You is from The Stones. Should be a beautiful evening for high school football or sitting out on the deck or patio or whatever you got going on. But we're going to stick the cake back into the old Eastern Iowa oven with our extended forecast. September next Tuesday, right? Yikes, it's going to get hot again. Details are coming up from TV9 on KOKZ.

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1: The KCRG TV9 First Alert Forecast. Pleasant conditions this evening. The skies turn mostly cloudy overnight with a low near 64. Winds out of the south-southeast at 5 to 15. Tomorrow, a chance of showers and storms with a high near 82. Winds out of the south at 10 to 20. Tomorrow night, slight chance of storms with a low near 68. I'm TV9 First Alert Storm Team meteorologist A.J. Rickman on 105.7 KOKZ, Iowa's Classic Hits.

1057 KOKZ, Iowa's Classic Hits. As a father, I sometimes wonder if I've raised my kids properly. And the other night, Fast Times at Ridgemont High was on TV, and my son Jake said, I think that's one of my all-time favorite movies. I nearly cried. Here's Jackson Brown on KOKZ.

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0: 1057 KOKZ, Iowa's Classic Hits. Yeah, I may have done Carol Burnett's Tarzan yell during Baltimore. It's Friday. Why not a one-hit wonder from the 80s? Enjoy your Friday night. Mike Davis will keep you company, keep the tunes rolling, and I'll be back tomorrow at noon following American Top 40 of the 70s from August 30th, 1975. That's tomorrow morning, 9 to noon on KOK.
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